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0: how we do. Fancy like.
1: Walker Hayes, fancy like on the cat.
2: When's I know, don't ask Stitch. When's your birthday? What month?
3: March.
4: My birthday's October 10th, okay. 1985.
3: Gosh, you it's are just October asking 10th. For a stalker.
2: Huh? Yeah, it is October. So I thought November. No, your birthday's October 10th.
4: October 10th.
2: October 10th. That's right.
4: So how can you forget when I tell you every day? Because
2: for some odd reason, I thought it was November. I've tried to block it out so hard.
4: I do it on purpose to annoy people.
2: Yeah. So
4: it's like, hey, don't forget it's my birthday. 10th. And then I throw myself big birthday parties at bars with bands and stuff. I give it back to charity.
2: I know you do.
4: Normally.
2: You do a good job.
3: I think I'm going to celebrate my birthday like the week before, the weekend of, and

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1: See, she knows what's about a part day.
0: Hear
1: it's
0: me
1: important.
0: Out.
2: Listen, no, what
0: we're
2: we
0: not
2: though,
0: always guaranteed our next one. Go ahead. Sorry.
2: Wow, that's okay.
0: No, it's true. You know, I mean, I almost died 4 years ago, so I'm very like rooted in this truth.
2: You know who I'm happy had his first birthday?
0: Who?
2: Someone we've all forgotten about in this room. We should all be terribly ashamed,
1: Luca,
2: that we have forgotten about the single greatest meme that brought us all together for about 5 months ago, what? 6 months ago.
1: What is it?
2: Punch the monkey?
1: Oh, man. We did. But no, Jimothy is taking over the internet. We don't care about Punch anymore. Yeah. We want Jimothy.
0: Oh, my
1: punch.
0: Gosh. My mom is obsessed with Jimothy now.
2: We all
0: Everybody
2: are still.
0: At the coal
2: but,
0: mine
2: but no,
0: is like obsessed.
2: What's going to happen? You guys are all going to forget about it. Jimothy, like you did Punch. The orphan monkey at a Japanese zoo who captured the hearts of everyone on the planet.
1: Well, you know who we didn't forget about?
2: What?
1: Harambe, or however you pronounce his name.
2: Harambe.
1: Okay, thank Harambe. You. Yeah, we didn't never forget.
2: Punch was the monkey that they gave the... That's pronounced orangutan plushie
1: Organtuan.
2: Two. Orangutan plushie two.
1: Organtuan.
2: He was abandoned by his mother at birth.
1: That's sad.
2: And they gave Punch the little plushie to develop his gripping ability, and the pictures and videos of him are what got everybody.
0: Oh, I remember
2: yes.
0: that.
2: Yes.
1: Yeah, okay. Super sad. Yeah, yeah, yeah.
2: He's a year old.
0: He's
2: right
0: a year
2: now.
0: Old.
2: He just turned
1: and
2: a year old.
1: And now what's he doing?
2: Well, he mingles with other monkeys at the zoo, and he's received over 2,500 birthday cards from fans worldwide. He's a well-adjusted monkey right now.
1: I love that.
0: Oh, cute.
1: I love that.
2: Do you? Because you forgot about him, both of you. You didn't even know, and you...
0: You're right.
2: Totally forgot.
0: You're right. Listen.
2: No, I don't listen. I don't want an explanation for you punch haters.
0: Right? I don't have...
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16: From the Waring Sturgis Ford Weather Center, I'm meteorologist Ember Sky. Scattered showers and thunderstorms are possible this evening before midnight, along with areas of smoke. Mostly cloudy overnight with a low near 70, then mostly sunny Tuesday with a high around 96.
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0: 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Okay, here we go.
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0: Yeah.
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0: That's Luke Combs on Cat Country 98.7 BYU. Okay, coming up, we've got Summer Nights again Thursday night. Who is this?
1: Tripwire, dude. Tripwire's our back. Good All friends right, in guys. Tripwire. We love them.
0: If
1: they, so excited.
0: They play at the rally every year. They we do. Always have them at the Loud because they're just genuinely good dudes and if a you just, blast to see yeah, perform live.
1: You know, they're very much a theater band.
0: Yes,
1: as
0: 100%.
1: In like everything Props. They do is theatrics. It's, yeah, everything. It's, and it's awesome.
0: Yeah, you. I can't stress enough that yeah. If you don't want to go see them at the rally, then see them Thursday night because it's totally worth it.
1: It's a good time.
0: What else do we have? Then?
1: It looks like it's going to be another cool Thursday too. Because
0: yeah, it does look good.
1: I mean, cool in hindsight because it's cooler than 100 degrees.
0: Triple digits again though next weekend.
1: Shut
2: no!
1: up.
0: Yeah,
1: for the rally.
2: I'm so sick of this. Why no. can't we just
1: no,
2: get a blizzard?
1: The, for the
2: I
1: rally?
2: I just want snow. No, the, no. I moved back for snow. Oh,
1: 102 on Sunday.
0: Yep.
1: Okay, so Thursday.
0: No, the rally is a week from Friday.
2: I'm gonna pray for snow.
1: Is 90 degrees. Yeah.
2: 90.
1: But the cool, no. which.
0: But when, by the time
1: when
0: it
1: is
0: starts,
1: the low? Is that like 10 p.m.? Is that when the low hits?
0: Oh, it's more like
2: after.
0: Midnight. Or after midnight,
1: 66 degrees yeah. is the low.
0: Okay,
2: 66.
0: No, it'll be
2: okay,
0: that's you know
2: I can live with that.
0: An 85 to 88 degrees, 6 o'clock, 7 o'clock at night. Mm-hmm. That's fine, right? It's totally fine. It's when it's still close to 99 to 100 at 6 o'clock.
1: Yeah.
0: There's a huge difference in that 12 degrees.
1: Yeah.
2: Yes.
0: So
2: oh, there for sure yeah. was this weekend.
0: Right. Yeah. Come see Tripwire for sure this Thursday night.
1: Brought to you by Aventera.
0: You'll have a blast.
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0: Tim McGraw, Morgan Wallen, Eric Church, and Hardy. It's MacArthur on Cat Country. All right, that's it. Thank you guys very much. Had a good Monday. We'll just get ready. We all got to get our sleep and our electrolytes and our fruits and veggies.
1: Oh, I drank a bottle of Gatorade today. You'd be proud of me.
0: I am proud of you for doing that.
1: Yeah.
0: It's good when it's this kind of heat. Again, the rally is a week from Friday.
1: Yeah,
0: and then
1: it's my favorite time of the year besides my
2: really
1: birthday.
2: It really is. I can tell.
1: And football season.
0: And then we'll be 2 weeks from this Friday. Will the fair then be?
1: Yeah.
2: No. Yeah. Well,
0: or 3 weeks.
2: No, it's three weeks.
1: There's a week between the rally and
0: that's
1: fair.
0: Right.
1: Thank God.
0: So it's all going to be here. The fair's got Jody Messina, Gary Allen, and Billy Currington. Of course, the rodeo action that happens there, the demolition derby.
1: Demolition derby, the motocross.
0: Motocross.
1: Yeah, all the good fun things.
0: It is. It's a good time. So just get your rest because this is kind of going to be the last quiet week now.
1: Before school starts.
0: Before school starts and everything else.
2: Already? When is school starting?
1: The fair.
0: Yeah, it's the
1: week of the fair.
0: It is the week of the fair. We're gonna fix that. We're gonna do something about
2: that. Yeah,
1: the kids have the first weekend off, but then the rest of the week they go back to school.
0: All right, so go get your rest, everybody, with your pooch or your
1: significant other
0: or whatever else. I don't know what you do. No judgment.
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15: From the Waring Sturgis Ford Weather Center, I'm meteorologist Ember Sky. Scattered showers and thunderstorms are possible this evening before midnight, along with areas of smoke. Mostly cloudy overnight with a low near 70, then mostly sunny Tuesday with a high around 96.
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say so. All right, we got to go. We have said enough. We're your second shift. We'll be back with you tomorrow at 3 o'clock. Have a wonderful Monday night. Bailey Zimmerman now in Chevy Silverado on the Cat 98.7.

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0: south of Rapid City on Highway 16 on the way to Mount Rushmore.
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16: From the Waring Sturgis Ford Weather Center, I'm meteorologist Ember Sky. Scattered showers and thunderstorms are possible this evening before midnight, along with areas of smoke. Mostly cloudy overnight, with a low near 70, then mostly sunny Tuesday, with a high around 96.
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3: And I truly think that O'Connell wanted nothing to do with J.J. McCarthy. I still believe that. Wow. I absolutely believe that J.J. McCarthy will be traded before week one.
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19: From the Waring Sturgis Ford Weather Center, I'm meteorologist Ember Sky. Scattered showers and thunderstorms are possible this evening before midnight, along with areas of smoke. Mostly cloudy overnight, with a low near 70, then mostly sunny Tuesday, with a high around 96.
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4: From the Waring Sturgis Ford Weather Center, I'm meteorologist Ember Sky. Scattered showers and thunderstorms are possible this evening before midnight, along with areas of smoke. Mostly cloudy overnight, with a low near 70, then mostly sunny Tuesday, with a high around 96.
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And Jamie Johnson. 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
12: From the Waring Sturgis Ford Weather Center, I'm meteorologist Ember Sky. Scattered showers and thunderstorms are possible this evening before midnight, along with areas of smoke. Mostly cloudy overnight with a low near 70, then mostly sunny Tuesday with a high around 96.
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9: From the Waring Sturgis Ford Weather Center, I'm meteorologist Ember Sky. Scattered showers and thunderstorms are possible this evening before midnight, along with areas of smoke. Mostly cloudy overnight, with a low near 70, then mostly sunny Tuesday, with a high around 96.
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6: From the Waring Sturgis Ford Weather Center, I'm meteorologist Ember Sky. Scattered showers and thunderstorms are possible this evening before midnight, along with areas of smoke. Mostly cloudy overnight, with a low near 70, then mostly sunny Tuesday, with a high around 96.
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9: From the Waring Sturgis Ford Weather Center, I'm meteorologist Ember Sky. Scattered showers and thunderstorms are possible this evening before midnight, along with areas of smoke. Mostly cloudy overnight with a low near 70, then mostly sunny Tuesday with a high around 96.
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London, Paris, paradise. But ain't got much memory. 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
14: From the Waring Sturgis Ford Weather Center, I'm meteorologist Ember Sky. Scattered showers and thunderstorms are possible this evening before midnight, along with areas of smoke. Mostly cloudy overnight with a low near 70, then mostly sunny Tuesday with a high around 96.
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8: From the Waring Sturgis Ford Weather Center, I'm meteorologist Ember Sky. Scattered showers and thunderstorms are possible this evening before midnight, along with areas of smoke. Mostly cloudy overnight with a low near 70

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6: From the Waring Sturgis Ford Weather Center, I'm meteorologist Ember Sky. Scattered showers and thunderstorms are possible this evening before midnight, along with areas of smoke. Mostly cloudy overnight with a low near 70, then mostly sunny Tuesday with a high around 96.
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3: 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I still believe that. 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I absolutely believe that J.J. 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
3: From the Waring Sturgis Ford Weather Center, I'm meteorologist Ember Sky. Mostly cloudy overnight, with temperatures falling to 70. Later today brings mostly sunny skies, a chance of thunderstorms afternoon, and a high of 96. Wednesday's high reaches 98.
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7: From the Waring Sturgis Ford Weather Center, I'm meteorologist Ember Sky. Mostly cloudy overnight with temperatures falling to 70. Later today brings mostly sunny skies, a chance of thunderstorms afternoon, and a high of 96. Wednesday's high reaches 98.
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4: From the Waring Sturgis Ford Weather Center, I'm meteorologist Ember Sky. Mostly cloudy overnight with temperatures falling to 70. Later today brings mostly sunny skies, a chance of thunderstorms afternoon, and a high of 96. Wednesday's high reaches 98.
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8: From the Waring Sturgis Ford Weather Center, I'm meteorologist Ember Sky. Mostly cloudy overnight with temperatures falling to 70. Later today brings mostly sunny skies, a chance of thunderstorms afternoon, and a high of 96. Wednesday's high reaches 98.
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0: wearing Sturgis Ford Weather Center. I'm meteorologist Ember Sky. Mostly cloudy overnight with temperatures falling to 70. Later today brings mostly sunny skies, a chance of thunderstorms afternoon, and a high of 96. Wednesday's high reaches 98.
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8: From the Waring Sturgis Ford Weather Center, I'm meteorologist Ember Sky. Mostly cloudy overnight, with temperatures falling to 70. Later today brings mostly sunny skies, a chance of thunderstorms afternoon, and a high of 96. Wednesday's high reaches 98.
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5: From the Waring Sturgis Ford Weather Center, I'm meteorologist Ember Sky. Mostly cloudy overnight, with temperatures falling to 70. Later today brings mostly sunny skies, a chance of thunderstorms afternoon, and a high of 96. Wednesday's high reaches 98.
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7: From the Waring Sturgis Ford Weather Center, I'm meteorologist Ember Sky. Mostly cloudy overnight, with temperatures falling to 70. Later today brings mostly sunny skies, a chance of thunderstorms afternoon, and a high of 96. Wednesday's high reaches 98.
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7: From the Waring Sturgis Ford Weather Center, I'm meteorologist Ember Sky. Mostly cloudy overnight, with temperatures falling to 70. Later today brings mostly sunny skies, a chance of thunderstorms afternoon, and a high of 96. Wednesday's high reaches 98.
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7: From the Waring Sturgis Ford Weather Center, I'm meteorologist Ember Sky. Mostly cloudy overnight with temperatures falling to 70. Later today brings mostly sunny skies, a chance of thunderstorms afternoon, and a high of 96. Wednesday's high reaches 98.
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I know it's late, but I knew you'd pick it up. Nah, I ain't drunk. Okay, maybe I do have a little buzz, but

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10: From the Waring Sturgis Ford Weather Center, I'm meteorologist Ember Sky. Mostly cloudy overnight, with temperatures falling to 70. Later today brings mostly sunny skies, a chance of thunderstorms afternoon, and a high of 96. Wednesday's high reaches 98.
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8: From the Waring Sturgis Ford Weather Center, I'm meteorologist Ember Sky. Mostly cloudy overnight, with temperatures falling to 70. Later today brings mostly sunny skies, a chance of thunderstorms afternoon, and a high of 96. Wednesday's high reaches 98.
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0: Disney. It's Cat Country 98.7 with the Roadhouse Show. Good morning.
1: Good morning.
2: Good morning.
0: Yeah, it helps to have your microphone in front of you.
2: Sorry. Yeah. It's there. It was there. It felt like it was there.
0: Well, sorry to hear about overeating peanut butter. So glad you're back, though.
1: Yeah.
2: Is that what happened?
1: Yeah.
2: I was wondering.
3: Jury duty, overeating peanut butter, and then there was another thing that happened all at the same time.
2: Menstrual cycle.
3: Something like that. Yeah.
0: Yeah. I can't remember.
2: It's a whole thing.
0: You also went walking with Camilo, so.
2: I did. Walked all the way to where he started walking and back to the car. Yeah. This was a good time, you know?
0: Well, we're glad you're back.
2: Yeah, I'm glad to be here.
0: Quite the experience.
2: It's fun. Good times were had all weekend long. At least it wasn't hot, you know?
0: Yeah. Yeah, maybe next Monday you'll be with us.
2: Yeah.
3: Did you say it wasn't hot?
2: Yeah.
3: Where were you?
2: Oh, we were a good 10 degrees cooler than it was here on Saturday.
3: So was I, actually, but it still felt hot.
2: Still 100 degrees.
3: Yeah, it was like 97, but it was 109 here, dude. I was
2: like... Nope. Didn't we cap at 110 in Rapid
0: on
2: Saturday?
3: We made history.
0: I didn't really go out.
2: Oof.
3: Yeah, Amy just hung out in her house the whole weekend.
0: Pretty much.
2: That's wild.
0: Yeah. Until Sunday, yeah.
2: Oh, well. Did you have any milk chocolate?
0: No. It's milk chocolate day.
2: It is milk chocolate day today.
3: I liked it when it was peanut butter and chocolate day. Chocolate day by itself just doesn't feel as
0: Say peanut butter around Brandon.
2: Hey, first fat kid move I like to make. You take the chocolate, and then you grab your peanut butter,
0: and you
2: put the peanut butter on the chocolate. You're welcome.
3: Oh.
2: You're welcome.
0: You have a problem.
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7: 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And we have those options available. 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
16: From the Waring Sturgis Ford Weather Center, I'm meteorologist Ember Sky. Sunshine today with patchy smoke developing late this morning and a high near 95. Tonight stays mostly clear with smoke possible, low 68. Wednesday brings afternoon thunderstorms with a high near 97.
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0: on the cats.
1: Brandon, did you get your youngest a phone yet?
2: Yeah.
1: Yeah?
0: Malia?
1: Yeah.
2: Yeah, she got
0: she's
2: the 18.
0: She's two.
2: She got the iPhone 18 Pro
1: Max. She's two, but what if she's home alone once in a while and she needs the phone so that you can get a hold of her? Make sure she's safe.
2: Yeah, usually when we leave her home, that's why the brand new iPhone 18 Pro Max, not even out to the general public yet.
1: Mm.
2: She's got that.
1: What?
2: Which is real nice.
1: Oh, nice. What about Michael? Does he have a phone?
0: Yes, he does.
1: He does have a phone. How old is he?
0: He is 10.
1: Okay. Do you have control over his phone so he can't do certain things?
0: Yes.
1: Cool. Okay. Well, there's a big thing where I think a lot of parents just don't know that that exists, because a lot of parents are very concerned about their school-age children who have phones and what they're doing with them. It's called techxiety. And when I saw this term, I was like, oh, cool. Yeah, techxiety. People are afraid of new technology. But that's not what they're talking about at all.
2: It's just anxiety about the tech on their kids?
1: Yeah, the tech their kids have access to. And they're worried about the social media impact. They're worried about them getting into, you know, naughty websites they shouldn't be.
2: Yep.
1: And apparently none of them know about the fact that, like, at least with some
2: parental
1: carriers,
2: controls?
1: You can use parental controls.
2: Yeah, I think what bums up, I'm not worried about it as much with my kids when they were younger, more as jealousy. You know, like, I didn't have that option when I was a kid. I had to go dig around in somebody's closet or rafters.
1: Yeah, dude, you had to look in stuff. Uncle Weirdo's dresser drawer.
2: Why are these pages stuck together? You know, stuff like that, like weird stuff, you know. And now they can just, the endless opportunities on their phones, just jealousy. I'm like, no, you can't have that.
1: Yeah.
2: You need to go dig around in the rafters of the closet. Guess what? There's nothing there, sucker, because I got it on my phone.
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1: Morning show is funny. 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

0: can.
1: I mean, I get it for that point. You know what I mean? Like, haha, let's say something and be funny with AI. But if, like, it's replacing intimacy in your life, you're like, well, actually, that kind of turned me on. That's weird.
2: Yeah, about a quarter of Americans that were surveyed do say that ChatGPT flirting is cheating. And you know what? I agree with them.
1: Yeah, I mean, I
3: I don't know.
1: Yeah, I suppose. I suppose it's right up there with watching porn.
2: Yeah, it is.
1: You know what I mean? If you're going behind your significant other's back and watching porn, I some people would consider that cheating as well.
2: Amy? How would you feel if you found out that Mike was flirting with ChatGPT all day and night when he wasn't talking to you?
0: It depends on if it was how he was doing it. Is it a joke? Is it?
2: Well, if it's a joke, it doesn't count. Jokes are hilarious.
0: Is it a relationship that he thinks he has with this machine?
2: Because then there's worse problems than
0: cheating. Then we're going to need to talk.
1: Yeah.
0: And no. I'm going to be a little turned off. I'm going to
1: be like, I thought we should bring another girl in the bed. It's Claude.
0: And Grok next week.
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12: From the Waring Sturgis Ford Weather Center, I'm meteorologist Ember Sky. Sunshine today with patchy smoke developing late this morning and a high near 95. Tonight stays mostly clear with smoke possible, low 68. Wednesday brings afternoon thunderstorms with a high near 97.
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1: So, with people building relationships with AI, like actual meaningful relationships, like, sorry, babe, I just don't think you're the one for me. Claude has been my girl of choice now because she'll, you know, Claude, AI will respond to you how you want them to respond. You know what I mean? And then it's not like Claude sitting there going, blowing up your phone. Like, why aren't you talking to me?
2: But yeah, if you don't want to talk to Claude, they're not going to talk to you.
1: And AI is not going to get mad at you when you forgot to take out the trash. It's going to be like, don't worry, you can do better next time. You know?
0: I use ChatGPT and she's like a mother to me. She's British. She's like the, you are the weakest link. Goodbye. You know that lady?
2: Your ChatGPT is talking to you?
0: Yeah, that's my ChatGPT.
2: How do you have voices?
0: I just hear it in my head.
1: Mine's a man, so that way I don't have to worry about being attracted, you know? Even though I do find some certain men attractive, and I would like to say my AI is pretty hot. But I don't have that kind of relationship. But there's things AI will never be able to do for you in a relationship. My wife shaves my back. That's not something I really want to just blast out there on the radio, but I'm not going to get AI to do that. I can't back into my MacBook.
0: AI's not going to wax Mike's nose.
1: Exactly. AI's not going to rub my back. Not that my wife does, but you know, I'll ask her. You know what I mean?
2: AI's not going to lay on my feet and eat dog food.
1: There's that.
2: I felt I was going to have it be my dog.
0: Yeah. Okay.
1: Oh, I get it. Because of your dog. Yeah. Because that's your significant other.
0: That took me a second. I thought that was something you were into.
1: I didn't know what was going on there. I was like, careful, women. You did some weird stuff. Yeah, AI's not going to look peanut butter off my feet.
2: You know? Oh, God, gross. Oh, my dog doesn't do that, all right?
1: Yeah. So, but there are just things in a relationship that AI can't do. It might be able to feel that part of your body, you know, like the emotional side of it. Yeah. But at the same token, at the end of the day, when you're like, does this outfit look better than this one? They might help you there. Kinda.
0: They'll be honest.
2: Yeah.
1: They'll be honest with you. They might even call you fat. You know, like, well, with your build, I would use looser clothing. Are you calling me fat?
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0: Good morning from the Hope Slice News Center. The Meade County Sheriff's Office arrested a man Sunday after leading authorities on a high-speed chase in a stolen pickup. The Sheriff's Office says Faith Police spotted the individual and attempted to make a traffic stop, but the suspect fled in the stolen truck. Authorities say he was found later thanks to an airplane provided by a local rancher used to locate the suspect of the stolen truck in a pasture Sunday night. Law enforcement converged on the truck, and the suspect was apprehended using non-lethal beanbag rounds after he advanced toward officers. The city of Rapid City says their downtown ambassadors have already helped more than 18,000 visitors this summer, continuing their role as both a welcome team and extra set of eyes in the city's downtown. Funded by Rapid City and managed by Visit Rapid City, the ambassadors greet visitors, hand out maps, offer directions, and recommend restaurants, attractions, and more. Mayor Jason Solomon said the program helps create a positive first impression for tourists while also supporting public safety. From the Home Slice News Center, I'm Gary Matthews reporting.
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1: They're different. 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
1: Yeah.
2: Hi, Brandon, or should I say BJ?
0: Look who it is, Ember Sky.
3: What's up, Ember? It's good to have you in studio. You're looking fly today.
2: Oh, BJ.
3: Yeah.
0: She loves you.
4: How is she allowed to walk around topless and no one else can?
0: She does?
4: Whatever, go with it next time.
0: Are you falling in love with Ember Sky?
4: No.
3: I'd like to think she's falling in love with me.

0: to know you, everything about you makes me want you, want you. Know what you're doing, baby, don't you, don't you?
1: Brett Eldridge on the cat. Welcome into the studio, Wyatt from Wyatt's Lemonade.
2: Thank you.
1: How you doing?
2: Pretty good.
1: Good.
3: I mean, your voice is changing.
4: Yeah.
3: This is a real thing. How old are you now?
2: 13.
1: Wow.
4: Oh, wow. Okay.
1: Oh, I'm 13.
3: Not a big deal. People turn 13. Jeez. That's wild, dude. We won't talk about body hair or nothing, but what we will talk about is lemonade. You opened up this last weekend?
2: Yes. Friday and Saturday.
3: That's nice. How did it go?
2: Pretty good.
3: Yeah?
1: Are you excited?
2: Very.
3: Did you get a ton of donations? You get a ton of people walking, driving by, I mean, with, you know, grabbing some lemonade and giving you high fives and stuff?
2: Yeah.
3: That's good.
2: Quite a few people.
3: That's good. What's a good day at the lemonade stand to you? How many people? Or is it more about the quality of people? Like, if good people swing by, good conversations, fun, you could have 10 of those and be like, that was a great day.
2: Probably.
3: Or you could have 100 crazy people showing up and you'd be like, not as a good a day.
5: I know this doesn't happen often, but what is it like when there's, like, no one there for a large period of time, just chilling?
2: That's why we have chairs down there.
5: All right, perfect. Oh.
2: And I'm going to have to say both, Brandon.
3: Yeah, both? Having 100 crazy ones or 10 good ones?
5: Okay.
3: Yeah.
1: Are you going to hire us again this year?
3: Look, I can understand you not wanting to hire Amy.
1: I've been practicing my lemonading.
2: Yeah, I'll hire you. You might need reinforcements, but we'll see.
3: All right. I mean, we'll come back by.
1: What kind of things have been keeping you busy lately?
2: Well, I just got back from Florida.
1: What'd you do there?
2: Visited my grandparents.
1: Ooh, fun.
3: Nice.
1: Did you make her some lemonade?
2: They didn't have any in the house.
3: What?
5: Oh, wow.
3: What kind of freaking grandparents are those?
5: It's because they know his is so much better.
3: Yeah.
5: And they didn't want to embarrass him.
3: You didn't bring it? Can you carry a whole thing of lemonade on the on the plane?
1: No.
3: Powder?
1: Yeah. No.
3: Not even the powder?
1: A powder, you could.
5: Oh, yeah. Maybe.
3: Huh.
2: Yep. I don't think a big old jug would go with them.
3: Yeah.
1: You could just take country time with you everywhere you go. Country time, we're going to grandma's.
2: Works.
3: And tracks.
1: All right.
3: Good.
1: Let's take a break and we'll come back and talk to you a little bit about what you got planned for the rally.
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0: word. What do I have? Seven, eight, nine items on there?
1: I think so.
0: Yeah, eight. Kind of a value menu type thing. 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
1: Now have beautiful pictures.
0: Oh, love the pictures. And it's our own food.
1: It is.
0: Yeah, best part about the not having a table tent out there is your fingers don't get sticky from the leftover jellies and jams and peanut butter.
1: Just from you when you eat your breakfast.
0: Yeah, and stuff goes everywhere. It's chaos.
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5: From the Waring Sturgis Ford Weather Center, I'm meteorologist Ember Sky. Sunshine today with patchy smoke developing late this morning and a high near 95. Tonight stays mostly clear with smoke possible, low 68. Wednesday brings afternoon thunderstorms with a high near 97.
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1: Okie dokie, folks. Last week we started this. It's fun. It's a trend that's going on social media where you repeat a phrase and you do it in four different emotions.
2: All right.
1: So do you want to tell us what we're doing, Zach?
2: Yes, we're going to say the phrase, "You ate the lemon, didn't you?" And we're going to do it in an angry, excited, sad, and flirty voice.
3: I like it.
2: Yeah.
1: Okay, who's starting us off?
3: I would think Wyatt would be starting us off.
1: Okay, Wyatt.
3: You got to say, right. You ate the lemon, didn't you? Angry.
4: You ate the lemon, didn't you?
3: Whoa.
1: That was pretty good.
2: That was pretty good.
1: He's done that
3: before.
1: He
3: looked me right in the eyes when he said that.
2: Yeah. All right. You ate the lemon, didn't you?
3: You sounded intense.
2: Yeah.
3: You ate the lemon, didn't you?
2: Well, I don't get mad easy, but if I do, I'm really loud and mean.
3: I think I could have done better. Amy?
4: You ate the lemon, didn't you?
2: Yeah, that was crazier than mine.
3: Sounded like a mom. Like a mad mom. Like
1: right,
3: a mad mom.
1: What's next?
3: Excited.
4: You ate the lemon, didn't you?
1: Oh,
2: yes. That was good.
3: I like that one.
2: You ate the lemon, didn't you?
3: Yeah. You ate the lemon, didn't you?
4: You ate the lemon, didn't you?
3: Now she's yelling at her dog.
2: Or a cat.
3: Now we got to do sad, sad.
4: You ate the lemon, didn't you?
2: Oh, whoa, man.
1: And the Oscar
2: that was like almost disappointed.
3: Yeah.
2: You ate the lemon, didn't you?
3: You ate the lemon, didn't you?
4: You ate the lemon, didn't you?
3: Oh, now I'm excited about this one. Flirty, all right?
1: Oh, yeah, here we go.
3: You roll up on a girl at school. You're like, hey, girl.
4: You ate the lemon, didn't you?
3: Whoa.
1: Oh.
3: Whoa, the passion
1: you
3: in the
1: practice
3: lemon.
1: That in the mirror?
4: Nope.
3: Whoa. His mom blushed on that one.
2: You ate the lemon, didn't you?
1: Whoa.
3: He combed his eyebrows.
2: Mm. Oh, I did the lick your fingers.
3: You ate the lemon, didn't you?
2: Oh.
1: Okay. Okay. All right. You ate the lemon, didn't you?
3: Videoing you, videoing me.
1: You couldn't look me in the eyes.
3: Wow. There's some people calling in right now. Can she say more things like that? 1-800, you ate the lemon, didn't you?
5: 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On your phone. 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
8: From the Waring Sturgis Ford Weather Center, I'm meteorologist Ember Sky. Sunshine today with patchy smoke developing late this morning and a high near 95. Tonight stays mostly clear with smoke possible.

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1: Oh, cool.
2: Way to go, dude. That's awesome. I know. I remember when I was 13, I was like still figuring out how to wipe. You know what I mean? Like, so you're way ahead of when I was 13.
1: Wow, I didn't know that about Brandon.
2: Yeah, I'm still trying to chase that dream.
1: Well, we're going to come out and see you during the rally. Are you guys open right now? When do you open?
0: Currently, August 1st, August 15th, 11 to 5-ish. If people keep coming, we'll stay out.
1: All right, come see him. Exit 40.
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10: For the first time in South Dakota's 136-year history, we are heading to a runoff election for governor. Here's what you need to know. 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This historic vote will likely decide our next governor. Polls are open from 7 a.m. to 7 p.m. Find your polling place at the Secretary of State's voter portal. 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
11: Good morning from the Home Slice News Center. The Highway Patrol says a spearfish man died Sunday from injuries sustained in a single vehicle crash that occurred Saturday night near Spearfish. Preliminary crash information shows the driver of a 1995 Harley Davidson was traveling west on I-90 when he lost control of the motorcycle and laid it down. In the process, he became separated from the motorcycle. The driver was taken to a Spearfish hospital before being transferred to Rapid City, where he died from his injuries Sunday. Monument Health is expanding healthcare options for children. The hospital is undergoing a $48 million, 63,000 square foot expansion to increase care for kids, infants, and recovering mothers. The expansion includes 19 new labor, delivery, and recovery rooms. It will also transform the neonatal intensive care unit from an open bay area to 25 private and semi-private areas. Nursing Director Stephanie Patel says the open bay concept is a thing of the past. She says it's important for the hospital to be able to provide privacy for healthy patients and families. From the Home Slice News Center, I'm Gary Matthews reporting.
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0: 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John, party on the cat with the Roadhouse.
1: I went and got cryotherapy the other day at the body spa. I've been dealing with my left hamstring's kind of been sore. And then I keep using it, right? Keep running on it, playing softball, keep working out at the gym like it doesn't matter to me. So it's kind of radiating into my hip, my lower back. And I'm like, all right. So I was like, if I could just get a half hour massage and some cryotherapy, it might loosen this baby up. And I'm not sure... I'm not sure which one of those things worked the best.
0: Bless you.
1: But their new cryo, if you haven't had cryotherapy at the body spa in a long time, their new cryo area is like way better than it used to be. It's big. You can control the temp a little bit more. It's a little more self, you know, you can, like, yeah. Once you get used to it, you can go in there and kind of take care of it yourself. You know what I mean? And
2: exactly.
1: You know, nobody has to walk you in there. I did it with the wife. They're having a buddy deal, I think, right now. So you can like buy one, get one free, I believe it is. Don't quote me on that. Go to their website and do it. But it's like, we went in there with the wife. She lasted for like a minute and a half. I sat in there for 4 minutes.
2: That's usually you.
1: Yeah. Sorry. It was kind of funny. No, it was good. And I lasted like 4 minutes and was like, whoa, the wife was a little bummed. But then, and then I got the massage, and I don't know which one of those two helped the most, but I went and played softball and felt like my hamstring didn't even hurt. Like, I was like, dang.
2: That's awesome.
1: Dang. I mean, it's still kind of tender and sore, and I was also taking it easy, trying not to hurt it.
0: What are the benefits of cryotherapy?
1: I don't know.
0: Zachy asked me this last, or was it yesterday? And I was like, I don't know, but it's supposed to be good for you.
1: Yeah, no, I think it falls, this, again, I'm not a professional, I have no idea, but I think that it falls in line with the same with cold plunging, right? If you do it enough, I think it'll help you burn more brown fat. I think it helps with inflammation, soreness, you know, like that. Some people, she talks about, Tara over there was talking about how that's really helping veterans with pain and just the anxiety. And all those things, because it's that moment where you could get in there, you know, it puts your body in essentially a panic, like hypothermic panic mode.
2: Oh.
1: All that blood rushes to your core, and then it flushes it back out, and it does like all the things your body needs to do. So healing. And the other big thing that it helps with the new cryotherapy is there's that whatever nerve up in your neck by your brain, I don't know what it's called, but like it hits that where the old cryo and even cold plunging doesn't hit that. So that, and that's super beneficial to your body. But again, not a pro, but I definitely notice the difference.
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5: 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We both were remarking how she came in, sat in the chair, laughed the entire time, and it's just getting that comfortability, and if you need something to go over the hump so you can get used to it again, that's all you need to do, and we're happy to help you with that. And we have those options available. So between you using nitrous or some other medications that we can get, we can help you through that process.
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4: From the Waring Sturgis Ford Weather Center, I'm meteorologist Ember Sky. Sunshine today with patchy smoke developing late this morning and a high near 95. Tonight stays mostly clear with smoke possible, low 68. Wednesday brings afternoon thunderstorms with a high near 97.
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0: And I couldn't finish the walleye, but I finished that prime rib. 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So it was fun. 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

0: Welcome back to the Roadhouse Show. There's Thomas Red on the cat. I can't believe it's time already. Miracle Treat Day this Thursday at Dairy Queen to benefit the Children's Miracle Network.
1: Okay, yeah. So that makes sense. The word miracle goes into both of those. My question is, what is it?
0: Okay, so every year on a certain day they pick, you go to Dairy Queen, any Dairy Queen around the Black Hills, and every Blizzard treat that they sell at the participating locations, a dollar or more is donated to the local children's hospital through Children's Miracle Network.
2: Wow.
1: Ah, how do we know how much then? Is it a dollar? What's a dollar or more mean? Like,
0: I don't know.
1: Oh, why don't they just say a dollar or more?
0: I don't. Well, it depends on how many you order, I guess. So a lot of businesses will come out of there with boxes full of Blizzards. Yeah. For their
1: and then it'll.
0: Employees.
1: Yes, I get you. Okay, cool. Very cool. So, I'm definitely going then.
2: Yeah, that's huge.
0: It's so much fun. I usually get to go there and broadcast. I don't know if I'm doing that this week or not, so I haven't found out. But it's a ton of fun. A lot of people show up. The line is always long, but it's always moving. You can go in or go through the drive-through. But usually every Dairy Queen around the Black Hills, Custer, you know, wherever there's a Dairy Queen, Box Elder.
2: Yeah, that's awesome that they do that. And I mean, it's been so hot lately. Nothing's better than a good Blizzard.
0: Yeah, I think it's going to be busy. So this will be good.
1: I've been eating too much ice cream because of this heat, but I don't feel bad.
0: Have you really?
1: I've gotten ice cream at least like once or twice a week.
0: What flavor do you get?
1: It just depends. I honestly like random snacks. Like I'll stop and grab a Snickers ice cream bar.
0: Oh, what are you going to get this Thursday?
1: Those are the best. I'm going to get a Blizzard.
0: What kind? What flavor?
1: If they have Reese's peanut butter cups, then that's what it's going to be.
0: What are you going to get?
2: Dude, they got that peanut butter one where like they center the peanut butter and then you put the peanut butter cups in there sometimes, dude. Ooh. It's like...
0: I like to mix mint and Oreo.
2: Ooh.
0: Yeah. That's my jam.
2: My mom does that too.
3: That's a hot one. Hot, hot, hot. 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
9: From the Waring Sturgis Ford Weather Center, I'm meteorologist Ember Sky. Sunshine today with patchy smoke developing late this morning and a high near 95. Tonight stays mostly clear with smoke possible, low 68. Wednesday brings afternoon thunderstorms with a high near 97.
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0: Miss Lainey Wilson on the Cats. Yeah. Into the Buffalo Chip.
1: Yeah,
0: I thought
1: is.
0: Her and Miranda were on the same night, but they're not.
2: Oh, okay. Nice.
0: So I could go to both.
1: You if both them chicks, they could both back it up. They got dumps like a truck. Mm-hmm, son. Mm-hmm.
2: I wish that they would get Ella Langley because she's more my type of lady country artist.
0: I think she might be dating Theo Von.
2: Oh.
1: No way.
0: Yeah. He's been with her a lot lately.
1: Dude, there's no way he could pull that.
0: Yeah. It's funny because when she was on his podcast, he was like, do you feel like we have a connection of some kind? And she's like, no.
1: Maybe that's why he's hanging out all the time. She's like, can we get rid of this guy?
0: Oh, yeah. I forgot we're supposed to do That's a Great Question. So what's the question?
2: All right. The question is, 43 million households in the United States have at least one of these.
1: Miranda Lambert.
0: A kitchen.
2: No, most would have it. Clue is, this is basically a roommate who screams for breakfast and refuses to explain why.
0: Okay.
1: A wife.
0: Text your guest 348-3939. We'll be right back after Team Brown.
2: Green Brown?
0: I don't know.
3: It's 9 o'clock. The boys are all over. They talking that talk.

0: Okay, Zachy, it's That's a Great Question time.
1: All right, I've got an answer here for you. But first, the question was, 43 million households in the United States have at least one of these.
2: Hmm.
0: A hairbrush.
2: Woman.
1: Mm-hmm. No.
0: A dishwasher.
1: Your clue is, this is basically a roommate who screams for breakfast and refuses to explain why.
2: Oh, that's me.
1: Nope, your answer is, yeah, it's a cat.
2: Wild. Huh.
0: Got four.
2: 43 million households have cats?
1: Uh-huh. And some have more than one. Like
2: Jeez.
1: Amy's.
2: Like, yeah, crazy
0: I open
2: cat
0: my
2: ladies.
0: Bedroom door and all four of them are sitting there staring at me.
2: Yo.
0: Waiting.
1: Yeah, waiting, watching.
2: You
1: wishing.
2: Have four cats?
0: Mm-hmm.
1: Why do I keep forgetting you have four cats? Like, I know you have two cats, but then I don't.
0: Well,
1: I have...
0: Karen's the most important.
2: But only 15 okay. legs.
0: Yeah.
1: Oh.
0: That's
2: one,
0: true.
2: One cat's missing a leg.
0: Yeah,
1: that's mean.
2: Meow.
1: His name is Goose?
0: Yeah.
1: That's cool.
0: Yeah, he kind of looks like a goose the way he sticks his neck out when he walks.
2: Oh. He's got, you know, he's got a little balance situation.
0: He does.
2: You know?
0: It's so cute, and he loves to snuggle.
2: That's good.
0: Yeah.
2: You gotta be good at some.
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1: For the first time in South Dakota's 136-year history, we are heading to a runoff election for governor. Here's what you need to know. Even if you miss the June primary, if you're registered, you can still vote on Tuesday, July 28th. This historic vote will likely decide our next governor. Polls are open from 7 a.m. to 7 p.m. Find your polling place at the Secretary of State's voter portal. 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
2: Good morning from the Home Slice News Center. The Meade County Sheriff's Office arrested the man Sunday after leading authorities on a high-speed chase in a stolen pickup. The Sheriff's Office says Faith Police spotted the individual and attempted to make a traffic stop, but the suspect fled in the stolen truck. Authorities say he was found later thanks to an airplane provided by a local rancher used to locate the suspect of the stolen truck in a pasture Sunday night. Law enforcement converged on the truck and the suspect was apprehended using non-lethal beanbag rounds after he advanced toward officers. The city of Rapid City says their downtown ambassadors have already helped more than 18,000 visitors this summer, continuing their role as both a welcome team and extra set of eyes in the city's downtown. Funded by Rapid City and managed by Visit Rapid City, the ambassadors greet visitors, hand out maps, offer directions, and recommend restaurants, attractions, and more. Mayor Jason Sullivan said the program helps create a positive first impression for tourists while also supporting public safety. From the Home Slice News Center, I'm Gary Matthews reporting.
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and it'd been a while, so it was on my mind. 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His boots like glass on a sawdust floor had moves like nothing I'd ever

0: Oh, speaking of Ella Langley, there she is.
1: Ooh.
0: We need to find out if she is dating Theo.
2: Ella Conger sounds better.
3: Yeah, it does.
0: No.
3: Ella Vaughn.
0: Oh,
3: my actual last name should be Elliot. So if it
0: Ella
3: was
0: Ella Vaughn.
3: Ella Elliot.
0: I'm going to see if ChatGPT knows. Ella Langley dating Theo Vaughn.
3: I'm just seeing single.
2: No way.
0: Let's see what she says, because ChatGPT knows everything. She's going to look in every crevice of the internet.
3: Okay.
0: Ella appeared on Theo Vaughn's This Past Weekend podcast, where they had an easy flirtatious moment. Theo joked about putting his phone number in hers. She later brought him on stage during Stagecoach. They've never publicly said they're in a relationship, but they've spent a lot of time together publicly. They appear to have a good chemistry and are friendly with each other.
2: But they are.
0: Oh, something's going on. I predict they are.

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0: Bad Country. 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
1: I love it.
0: Yeah.
1: Love the music. 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

0: My old dog, my old border collie, we wouldn't let her on the furniture.
1: Okay.
0: She'd get up on the bed,
1: yeah,
0: and we were okay with it, but she also wasn't a cuddler. Neither is my German Shepherd.
1: Yeah.
0: So, like, they'd get up there when we were gone, and I was almost okay with it, because then you could put, like, a separate blanket, like, over your bed.
1: Mm-hmm.
0: So if they're laying on it and the hair gets on, it's fine. But as soon as we got in it, she wouldn't. And she never got on the couches, my old border collie. These dogs nowadays, these three I got now, they're like, they almost walk in, and they'll be like, you're in my spot. You know? Like, can you get up off the couch? That's where I lay.
1: That's awesome.
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14: From the Waring Sturgis Ford Weather Center, I'm meteorologist Ember Sky. Sunshine today with patchy smoke developing late this morning and a high near 95. Tonight stays mostly clear with smoke possible, low 68. Wednesday brings afternoon thunderstorms with a high near 97.
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0: Enough. Hey, boots off on the cat. Yesterday we talked about this a little bit, but you weren't here, Brandon, so
1: no.
0: We're going to recap it. Okay. In my neighborhood, we have this Facebook page where all the neighbors can keep up with each other and stuff.
1: Okay.
0: And there's a goose that was wandering around somebody's yard. And there, somebody posted, hey, there's this really friendly goose. Wonder if this is somebody's pet.
1: Is it one goose or is it multiple
0: goose? It was just one goose.
1: Mm.
0: And then I'm like, oh, that's kind of funny. And then later on in the day, I see the city of Box Elder posted a cop arresting the goose.
1: No way.
0: Yeah. And they took the goose to the Humane Society.
1: Is it a domesticated goose?
0: No.
1: Apparently?
0: Because somebody else that lives in the community was like, oh my gosh, that goose belongs to the flock that hangs out by the stream behind my house.
2: Oh.
0: And like, she's all upset because she enjoys watching them and stuff. And now her friendly goose is at the Humane Society in jail.
1: Yeah, dude. And then it's going to have to get chipped. It's going to have to get, like, its vaccinations. It's going to have to get neutered.
0: But why would you take a goose to the Humane Society? Is somebody going to be in there, come in there and be like, hey, do you got any geese for adoption?
1: Maybe. You know what I mean? Like, there's people who do have pet geese. And they keep the eggs and stuff.
0: I want to save this goose. His family's waiting for him by the stream.
1: Oh, yeah.
0: So
1: yeah.
0: I think we should call the Humane Society
1: and
0: ask about the goose.
1: Yeah. Well, can it fly? That's the thing. Because you think if they took it out, like let it out of its kennel or whatever it's
2: in, just fly
1: it
2: out.
1: Would just be like, bye.
2: Or hey, if they put it in one of those cages with no top outside. Like, just, all right.
1: Those goose things.
0: Yeah. Even if it takes us going to the Humane Society and protesting.
2: No, I say we put on some dark clothes and some ski masks late at night.
0: Well, yeah. We shouldn't say it on the radio.
1: We'll call I'll be Maverick.
2: And
1: you could be Iceman.
2: I'll be Iceman.
0: Who's going to be Goose?
2: The Goose.
1: The Goose is Goose.
2: Goose. Dude.
1: The Goose. We're going to rescue Goose.
0: Do I get to be the hot blonde?
2: Sure.
1: Sure. Sure.
0: Okay.
2: You got to dye your hair for it.
0: Find a wig. No, I have a wig.
1: Well, this is a Top Gun operation.
0: It is, yeah. But, yeah.
1: Okay. Top Gun Goose.
0: So let's call the Humane Society. Yeah. We'll be right back.
3: Hashtag morning. Hashtag fun.
4: Oh, that's fun.
3: Hashtag laughs.
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14: Good morning from the Home Slice News Center. The Highway Patrol says a spearfish man died Sunday from injuries sustained in a single vehicle crash that occurred Saturday night near Spearfish. Preliminary crash information shows the driver of a 1995 Harley Davidson was traveling west on I-90 when he lost control of the motorcycle and laid it down. In the process, he became separated from the motorcycle. The driver was taken to a Spearfish hospital before being transferred to Rapid City, where he died from his injuries Sunday. Monument Health is expanding healthcare options for children. The hospital is undergoing a $48 million, 63,000 square foot expansion to increase care for kids, infants, and recovering mothers. The expansion includes 19 new labor, delivery, and recovery rooms. It will also transform the neonatal intensive care unit from an open bay area to 25 private and semi-private areas. Nursing Director Stephanie Patel says the open bay concept is a thing of the past. She says it's important for the hospital to be able to provide privacy for healthy patients and families.

0: families. From the Home Slice News Center, I'm Gary Matthews reporting.
1: Launch authorization received. Countdown sequence initiated.

0: Cat Country.
1: You guys agree? I'm hooked.
2: Yeah.
3: The best music all day long.
4: Yes.
5: One great song after another while you work.
4: Okay.
2: Yeah. Yes.
6: The Cat.

0: Taylor Swift on the cat with your roadhouse. We're going to call the Humane Society and check on this goose that was arrested out in Box Elder. You got him on the phone? There we go.
1: Humane Society of the Black Hills, how can I help you?
2: Good morning, gorgeous. I was calling to see if you guys had any geese for adoption.
1: One moment.
0: Oh my God. Transferring to the geese department.
2: You think it'd stand out?
3: Yeah.
0: Yeah.
2: Oh, we did get a flock of goose in. Any pigeons?
4: Humane Society of the Black Hills. How can I help you?
2: Yeah. Hey, this is the Roadhouse Show with Home Slice, and we're just calling to see if you guys have any geese for adoption.
4: We do not, huh?
2: Rumor has it you guys took a goose in.
4: Yes, we did, and then we did end up releasing it at Canyon Lake.
0: But his family was there in Box Elder.
2: Yeah, apparently it had a family, and they were looking for him.
4: Yeah, I think it kind of, with animals like that, Game Fish and Parks gets involved, and I think it's fairly illegal to own geese.
2: Yeah.
4: So we did have to just release it back into the wild. He was perfectly healthy and able to go back to the wild. So
0: did you give him a name?
4: Back in Lake. We didn't, huh?
3: Oh.
4: Yeah.
0: Well, we named him Goose.
3: We're gonna name him Goose.
2: I was gonna name him Honker, but well, that's cool. Well, how things are at the Humane Society? You guys got any dogs and cats and stuff?
4: We do. Yes, we have plenty here.
2: So yeah.
3: All right.
4: You guys need a pet. Well, stop on by here.
2: Dude, I got so many pets. I got a wife. I got three dogs.
3: Well, anyone else listening that needs a pet, go to the Humane Society and adopt before you go buy some puppy from some store.
0: But no geese.
2: Yeah, apparently you can't get a geese. What about any other animals outside of the cat dog world?
4: I think we have some guinea pigs and bunnies currently right now.
2: Nice.
4: Yeah.
2: All right.
4: Yeah.
2: Well, thank you for the conversation. It was good to follow up on the goosing. Figure out where you went.
4: Yes, of course.
2: Story might have been quack for others, but we were honking on it.
0: Yeah, and let us know if you ever need anything.
4: Yes, we definitely will. Thank you guys for calling.
0: All right, and we love you so much.
2: Love you.
3: Love you.
4: Yes. Bye-bye.
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13: From the Waring Sturgis Ford Weather Center, I'm meteorologist Ember Sky. Sunshine today with patchy smoke developing late this morning and a high near 95. Tonight stays mostly clear with smoke possible, low 68. Wednesday brings afternoon thunderstorms with a high near 97.
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0: What'd you guys learn today?
2: Well, we're finished.
1: I'm like Jelly Roll. I got my hands up like, whoa.
2: I learned a little bit about a lot.
0: I want to go find Goose the Goose.
1: Yeah. I want to video you out at Canyon Lake looking, calling for Goose.
0: Well, he's going to be the friendly
1: Goose.
0: One.
2: You named a goose Goose, and now you're going to go out and call Goose by Canyon Lake where there's lots of geese. And all the geese are going to come flying at you because they're going to be like, oh, shoot, it's a goose. Which goose? And you're going to be like, no, the one, the goose named Goose.
0: I wonder if Goose is a female or a male. I don't even know.
1: Yeah, well, you'll have to figure it out. 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
0: I'll just be like, honk!
1: That'll definitely do it. No. Yeah.

0: 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This is the best thing that could have possibly happened.
1: 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Don't ever change anything you do. You guys are the best.
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5: From the Waring Sturgis Ford Weather Center, I'm meteorologist Ember Sky. Sunshine today with patchy smoke developing late this morning and a high near 95. Tonight stays mostly clear with smoke possible, low 68. Wednesday brings afternoon thunderstorms with a high near 97.
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7: From the Waring Sturgis Ford Weather Center, I'm meteorologist Ember Sky. Sunshine today with patchy smoke developing late this morning and a high near 95. Tonight stays mostly clear with smoke possible, low 68. Wednesday brings afternoon thunderstorms with a high near 97.
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1: 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We're right off I-90 at Chamberlain and Ocoma. 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
4: From the Waring Sturgis Ford Weather Center, I'm meteorologist Ember Sky. Sunshine today with patchy smoke developing late this morning and a high near 95. Tonight stays mostly clear with smoke possible, low 68. Wednesday brings afternoon thunderstorms with a high near 97.
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8: From the Waring Sturgis Ford Weather Center, I'm meteorologist Ember Sky. Sunshine today with patchy smoke developing late this morning and a high near 95. Tonight stays mostly clear with smoke possible, low 68. Wednesday brings afternoon thunderstorms with a high near 97.
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3: From the Waring Sturgis Ford Weather Center, I'm meteorologist Ember Sky. Patchy smoke lingers this afternoon, otherwise sunny with a high near 95. Partly cloudy tonight with more smoke and a low around 69. Wednesday brings afternoon thunderstorms, increasing clouds, and a high near 98.
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2: And I truly think that O'Connell wanted nothing to do with J.J. McCarthy. I still believe that. Wow. I absolutely believe that J.J. McCarthy will be traded before week one.
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8: From the Waring Sturgis Ford Weather Center, I'm meteorologist Ember Sky. Patchy smoke lingers this afternoon, otherwise sunny with a high near 95. Partly cloudy tonight with more smoke and a low around 69. Wednesday brings afternoon thunderstorms, increasing clouds, and a high near 98.
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3: From the Waring Sturgis Ford Weather Center, I'm meteorologist Ember Sky. Patchy smoke lingers this afternoon, otherwise sunny with a high near 95. Partly cloudy tonight with more smoke and a low around 69. Wednesday brings afternoon thunderstorms, increasing clouds, and a high near 98.
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8: From the Waring Sturgis Ford Weather Center, I'm meteorologist Ember Sky. Patchy smoke lingers this afternoon, otherwise sunny with a high near 95. Partly cloudy tonight with more smoke and a low around 69. Wednesday brings afternoon thunderstorms, increasing clouds, and a high near 98.
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7: From the Waring Sturgis Ford Weather Center, I'm meteorologist Ember Sky. Patchy smoke lingers this afternoon, otherwise sunny with a high near 95. Partly cloudy tonight with more smoke and a low around 69.

0: Wednesday brings afternoon thunderstorms, increasing clouds, and a high near 98.
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7: From the Waring Sturgis Ford Weather Center, I'm meteorologist Ember Sky. Patchy smoke lingers this afternoon, otherwise sunny with a high near 95. Partly cloudy tonight with more smoke and a low around 69. Wednesday brings afternoon thunderstorms, increasing clouds, and a high near 98.
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0: Cat Country 98.7, Ashley Cook. It's your place. Hey, remember yesterday we were talking, well, we have been talking because of how dry the weather's been and how hot it's been and everything.
1: Yeah.
0: And how we've been really fortunate that there's been no fires.
2: Well, there was a few of them yesterday.
0: There's been fires everywhere.
2: Yeah. Yeah.
1: And we missed it.
0: Well, no, I'm just, I guess this really is a shout out to the firefighters, because Red Owl, Fairpoint, White Owl, Faith, Tikini, all of these in Meade County have all had fires.
2: Yeah. There was a fire, like I said.
1: And
2: right,
1: they just got them killed?
2: On our way, on our way to Angostura the other day. Huge grass fire, but they got it taken care of right away.
0: But this is all done by dry lightning. Do you guys know what that is?
1: No. When the electrical thing comes up from the ground and stuff and such, and a really cool, just insert a Bill Nye the Science Guy.
0: Well, hold on.
1: Thing in there.
0: You're close, but not really.
1: Okay.
2: You acted like you were smart.
0: It was confidently said.
1: Listen,
0: anyway,
1: I'm a blonde. I have to pretend to be smart sometimes.
0: She's super confident in her answer. Anyway, no, I'll tell you what dry lightning is. I've never heard of this thing before.
2: Also,
0: this is what's starting these fires.
2: I just wanted to commemorate and show some love to your shirt.
0: Why?
2: Malt whiskey.
0: My malt whiskey shirt.
3: I know.
2: It's Disney World.
0: I love this shirt.
2: Disney World font.
1: It's adult version.
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4: From the Waring Sturgis Ford Weather Center, I'm meteorologist Ember Sky. Patchy smoke lingers this afternoon, otherwise sunny with a high near 95. Partly cloudy tonight with more smoke and a low around 69. Wednesday brings afternoon thunderstorms, increasing clouds, and a high near 98.
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0: Wallen on the Cat 98.7. It's Don't We. All right, so there's been fires that have been going on caused by this dry lightning.
1: Okay.
0: And I've never heard of this before, and I'm really surprised I haven't, because this is the kind of stuff I'd geek out on.
1: Yeah.
0: They're part of dry thunderstorms. Okay. So
1: no rain?
0: Well, a dry thunderstorm happens when rain falls from the clouds but evaporates before it ever hits the ground.
1: Oh.
0: That's called Virga.
1: Virga.
0: In case you're keeping track at home.
2: Because it's so hot?
1: Because it, like,
0: I don't know. Well, just
2: so
0: because
2: dry.
0: It's so dry, yeah.
1: We need a meteorologist in here, stat. We got to know these things.
0: Let me get Ember on the phone.
1: Yeah.
0: The lightning still fires. The thunder still cracks. But there's no rain to knock it down or dampen anything underneath it, right?
1: Uh-huh.
0: So that's exactly why it's dangerous for wildfires. Uh-huh. So it can drop dozens of sparks across bone-dry grass and timber with nothing to slow the spread. And here's the sneaky part.
1: Okay. You know
0: the sneaky part about it?
1: Yeah.
0: Some of those strikes don't ignite right away. They smolder in leaf piles and litter and duff and stuff like this for over a week.
1: Okay, let's go clean up the litter, you guys. We got to do our part here.
0: They can get into these piles of things and just sit there.
1: For how
0: slow
1: long?
0: Up to a week.
1: A week?
0: And then it just shows up out of nowhere. So lightning starts a minority of wildfires compared to people when we have the thunderstorms. So it's good when we get the rain, because we want the rain,
1: yeah,
0: we want the thunderstorms.
1: To wash out the smolder.
0: But it will cause the fire, too.
1: Mm.
0: Anyway, try lightning. Try thunder.
1: Wow.
0: The more you know. The more you know, everybody. Da-da-da. You got to go get... Okay, buddy.
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1: Donna, you have a call on line two. 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
0: From the cubicle to the excavator.
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0: John Morgan. Kid myself on the cat. What are we? We're Tuesday, right? It's Tuesday.
1: Is it?
0: It's already. So we're planning ahead. We're trying to keep you guys all on track with Thursday night, summer nights, Tripwire downtown.
1: Oh, yeah.
0: And then what else is happening this weekend?
1: Well, first, we got to talk about what can happen on Thursday, about how they can sign up and win the tickets.
0: Oh, of course. Tickets to the fair. Yeah. Just sign up and come down and, scan your QR code.
1: Is it for the whole week?
0: No, they're tickets to individual shows, correct?
2: Oh. No, they're grandstand passes for the whole week.
0: Oh, yeah, so it would be for the whole week.
1: So they get
0: everything.
1: To come to everything?
2: Yeah.
1: Does that include, the Demolition Derby?
0: Demolition Derby, motocross, the rodeos.
1: Brantley Gilbert.
0: Nope. Jody Messina.
1: Jody Messina, Brantley Gilbert, and...
0: Nope, Jody Messina, Billy Currington.
2: And Gary Allen.
1: Oh, my gosh. Sorry. Yes. Okay.
0: Again, she's confident, everybody. Check her out.
1: The blonde is showing.
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14: From the Waring Sturgis Ford Weather Center, I'm meteorologist Ember Sky. Patchy smoke lingers this afternoon, otherwise sunny with a high near 95. Partly cloudy tonight with more smoke and a low around 69. Wednesday brings afternoon thunderstorms, increasing clouds, and a high near 98.
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0: Sam Hunt, make you miss me on Cat Country? I was going to go around the office today and ask everybody this, but I don't have any time for anything today. Mm-hmm. So I'll ask you two specifically. Let's say I have a stack of $50,000 right here.
1: Okay.
0: In a briefcase, right? 50 grand.
1: I love that you have 50 grand.
0: 50 grand and Hunna bands, all right? Sitting right in front
1: and
0: of you.
1: And hundos.
0: Yes.
1: All right.
0: Or I have a 25-cent piece, a quarter, sitting right here, okay? And I say, look what I'm going to do, you guys.
1: Okay.
0: I'm going to say, you can take this $50,000.
1: Uh-huh.
0: Or I'm going to flip this coin, and if you call it right, I'll give you $1 million. But if you don't get it right, you get nothing.
2: Okay, well, it's a 50-50 shot, and I already have nothing. And I'm pretty good at calling heads or tails. Just ask my softball team. So I'm going for the quarter.
0: Are you going to take the flip?
2: I'm going to take the flip.
0: You're going to do the flip,
1: yes,
0: too?
1: Yes, I would. Absolutely.
0: You need money right now.
1: I'm broke as heck. Okay, hear me out. It also would be nice to take that money and invest it and then grow it to possibly more than what a million ever could.
0: But what if you don't? What if it ends up being nothing?
1: Well, that's what I'm saying. I'm debating my answer. Actually, I might be recanting. Is that the word?
0: Recanting. Because you're going to stare at that stack of $50,000 right here.
1: It's going to be staring at me in the face. Yep. Okay. So
0: the worst part about it is it'll stare you in the face if you lose that coin flip.
1: Okay. Because here's the thing. Statistically, heads is most likely to end up down because it's a heavier side.
0: Is that what it was? Or
1: yeah.
0: I thought.
1: Yeah, because it's a heavier side. So it's right. the one I, most I did, likely I remember to end up
0: something
1: down.
0: Like
1: so
0: that,
1: tails
0: yeah.
1: up is right. what is what you should be betting the most
0: right.
1: of.
0: But it's marginal.
1: It's very marginal.
0: Chance.
1: It's very risky. So here's what I'm going to do. I'm going to take the $50K.
0: Okay.
1: I'm going to hire the most BA financial planner in the world. I'm not going to tell a single person I got it, and you better not either. And then I'm going to invest it.
0: Oh.
1: And I'm going to world the world and buy this radio station.
0: Wow. All right. That was a bold move.
2: Huh.
0: First thing you're going to do is take us out to lunch. I don't
1: yeah,
0: care.
1: Yeah, well, that too. Yeah.
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7: 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I'm R.F. 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We're right off I-90 at Chamberlain and Ocoma. Hey, can you smell that? Of course you can. You're too far away. Once you stop in at Al's Oasis Restaurant, you're going to say, oh boy, that smells good. I'm talking about our South Dakota raised Big Bison Burgers and our country fried steak and our Philly cheesesteak. 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Happy anniversary, America.
0: Yeah. Word on the streets is you want to see Luke Bryan live. 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That's 605-348-3939. 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
10: From the Waring Sturgis Ford Weather Center, I'm meteorologist Ember Sky. Patchy smoke lingers this afternoon, otherwise sunny with a high near 95. Partly cloudy tonight with more smoke and a low around 69. Wednesday brings afternoon thunderstorms, increasing clouds, and a high near 98.
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0: Jason Aldean on the cat.
1: All right, we're talking about this poll that people were asking. Instantly get 50 grand or flip a coin for a 50-50 chance to win a million. Uh-huh. They did this poll. 65% of Americans would take the guaranteed 50.
2: Yeah.
3: Says everybody's hurting right
1: well,
3: now,
1: that's
3: man.
1: That's true. 25% want to flip the coin for a million and risk walking away with nothing. And again, 10% of people, I don't know what I'd do. 10% of the people in the poll can't give a direct answer. Just pick one, dude. What do you mean you don't know?
3: How do you really feel about this?
1: I hate those polls. For what it's worth, the region.
2: What would you do? You haven't told us what you would do.
1: Take the 50 grand.
3: No, you would?
1: Yeah, I would.
3: No,
1: 100% take the 50 grand. Because it's sitting right there, man. And I could do what she said. I could turn it into more money.
3: Can you?
1: Yes, for sure.
3: That's not a guarantee.
2: 50 grand investing that's not a guarantee. Is like dang good return on. But we should look that up. Like, how much can you grow?
1: Oh, you know, I mean, you'd have
3: no,
1: to have
3: you
1: a
3: can
1: plan.
3: Also lose it.

0: Not if you have
1: a... Not investing the smartly.
0: The best financial advisor money Listen, can buy?
1: Who's that? Yeah. Okay, so take 10 grand off of the 50
0: then. Guys out of Jackson Hole, Wyoming are phenomenal financial advisors. That's why so many millionaires live there.
2: It would take all of your $50,000 to get the best. You'd lose it all. Yeah. The region with the most gamblers is out west. Us here in the Midwest, we're most likely to take the quick 50K. Men are a lot more likely to want to flip the coin than women. So there you go.
1: Yeah, I would flip the coin because I would get $1 million.
2: Okay, hold on. Do you have a coin right now? Does anybody
0: have
2: a coin?
0: Yeah, let's flip it. Yeah. Wait.
2: None of us have.
1: None of us have. Wait, nobody has any money, dude.
0: I'll go. Yeah, actually.
2: None of us have any.
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0: newbie Luke Bryan, who's actually here Thursday night. You can see him live at the Monument. 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
1: All right, so we managed to track down a quarter. Stitch had to step out. Stitch also does sales here, and so he had an urgent sales call that he needed to fix. But we wanted to test this. Now you started when I said this that yeah. if you had 50,000 in
2: flip
1: front of
2: the
1: you,
2: quarter.
1: Or you would flip a coin.
2: Yeah, and then,
1: you would have flipped the coin for the chance to win $1 million.
2: Yeah, but then I would say that I want tails up, heads down.
1: So you can still be that way.
2: Yeah.
1: You won $1 million. You got it all.
2: It feels so good.
1: What would happen if we did it again?
2: Ooh.
1: It's tails again.
2: I told you. I'm kind of. I used to be a little math freak.
1: There it's heads.
2: Yeah. Right,
1: so
2: yep. So
1: best out of seven. Oh, tails.
2: Mm-hmm.
1: One more. Oh, here it is. This will be the decider. It's heads. Sorry. No. You would have won. You would have won
2: yeah.
1: it. Yeah, good job. So Stitch also said he would have done that. We'll wait until he comes back in.
2: But he
1: we'll
2: didn't tell us what he would have picked.
1: Well, he said he was going to take the million. He was going to do the coin flip.
2: No, picked in terms of heads or tails.
1: Oh, yeah. I bet you $1 million. I bet you $1 million. I will bet you the coin toss that he will pick heads when he comes back in. Okay? Let's see if I'm right.
2: All
1: but
2: right,
1: I'm almost sure he's going to.
2: All right.
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12: From the Waring Sturgis Ford Weather Center, I'm meteorologist Ember Sky. Patchy smoke lingers this afternoon, otherwise sunny with a high near 95. Partly cloudy tonight with more smoke and a low around 69. Wednesday brings afternoon thunderstorms, increasing clouds, and a high near 98.
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0: Dasha on the cat. There's Austin. All right. What's the dumbest piece of weight loss advice you've ever heard?
1: You should just eat a hot dog or a hamburger or something. You seriously need more weight. I don't get weight loss things. I get people calling me bulimic and stuff.
0: Somebody tells you to go eat a sandwich. That's what they say.
1: And okay. It's so ridiculous. Just don't comment on a woman's weight.
0: I know. Never do that. Never comment on anybody's weight. Just
1: higher,
0: don't do that.
1: Doesn't matter. You know what? I am perfectly happy with the way that God made me.
0: There are a lot of videos circulating on social media about how you can lose weight by eating the diarrhea lettuce. Yep, the cyclospora parasite. People are now trying to find the diarrhea lettuce.
1: Natural selection.
0: The supposed trend is cyclospora skinny, and while most of the posts are clearly tongue-in-cheek, officials are worried that people might see this and think it's worth a try. I guarantee you that some people are going to see this and think it's worth a try.
1: But people are dying off this. It's like they're trying to thin the herd.
0: So far, nobody's died, but you get ridiculously sick. One doctor says getting any illness on purpose is just a bad idea. Plus, cyclosporia can be deadly. There are folks ending up in the hospital for long periods of time.
1: I am genuinely concerned that this is advice going around. Like,
0: of course
1: young,
0: it is.
1: Young women, if you're listening to this, you are so beautiful the way that you are. Big, small, in between.
0: Yes, doesn't matter.
1: Even if you're the size of, I don't know, the Kentucky or something.
0: Now, on the other side of that, if you want to change your outward appearance, that's up to you. Go for it. That's
1: for
0: your deal.
1: For sure.
0: But eating diarrhea lettuce, not the way to do it.
1: No, just hear me out. Eat as much as you want of healthy things, not diarrhea lettuce.
0: Please don't eat diarrhea lettuce.
1: Don't eat that.
0: Don't believe it. Yeah.
1: But as long as it's healthy, like all my professional athlete friends, that's what they do. They eat as much of whatever they want. They just make sure that they're healthy things. And
0: you got to be smart about it.
1: They're focusing on their health.
0: And not all of the lettuce is bad. I mean, it's not all compromised. All right.
1: I had a salad for the first time the other day. We'll see how it goes.
0: Well, did it come out of a bag or where did you get it?
1: Murphy's.
0: Okay.
1: I got a steak salad.
0: Well, then that was totally fine because none of that's bag salad. So that's perfect.
1: You're fine right now. I feel super healthy. And yeah.
0: You know what? I had one there too and it was delicious.
1: Yeah,
0: I had their blue cheese one. I don't remember which one it was, but was there steak on it?
1: Because there's blue cheese on
0: it. No, I didn't get any protein on it. Oh, I got enough protein. Whatever. It's fine.
1: What do you mean?
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5: How are you?
4: I'm great. How are you doing?
5: We're doing great. You know, we come down here, we talk to you guys all the time about different things that are going on, we hear about in the dental world. Right now, the hot topic is charcoal toothpaste. You know, does it whiten my teeth? 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
16: From the Waring Sturgis Ford Weather Center, I'm meteorologist Ember Sky. Patchy smoke lingers this afternoon, otherwise sunny with a high near 95. Partly cloudy tonight with more smoke and a low around 69. Wednesday brings afternoon thunderstorms, increasing clouds, and a high near 98.
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0: Holmes. I know we're still in some very hot weather around here, and we're going to be again this weekend. It could be 105 again on Sunday, which is ridiculous. Get this, though. Maybe this will help you. There is a there's a winter weather advisory happening for up to 6 inches of snow and 11-degree wind chills in Alaska.
1: I prayed for this. Oh, wait. Up in Alaska. That doesn't help me.
0: Well, it's just weird. We're almost to August.
1: Yeah.
0: This weekend will be August, and there's 11-degree wind chills happening in July in Alaska, which is still weird. That's not a normal thing to be happening up there. But I would I would take it so much right now.
1: Yeah, I definitely would love to cuddle up in a snow pile right now.
0: Oh, absolutely. Yeah. Well, you got a husky to wrap yourself around.
1: Speaking of blizzards.
0: What?
1: Are we doing that?
0: Oh, Thursday. Yeah, Thursday is coming up. It's Miracle Treat Day on Thursday.
1: Yeah.
0: Which is... Today's Tuesday. Yeah. So coming up in a couple days. Yeah, we'll be live down there. I believe Amy from the Roadhouse will be a part of that. Mm-hmm. And then we'll be able to get some great DQ ice cream business and help kids.
1: Yeah, are we going to the DQ on...
0: Mount Rushmore Road. That's where
1: Mount
0: we'll be.
1: Mount Rushmore Road.
0: Yep,
1: okay.
0: We'll see you there this Thursday.
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7: From the Waring Sturgis Ford Weather Center, I'm meteorologist Ember Sky. Patchy smoke lingers this afternoon, otherwise sunny with a high near 95. Partly cloudy tonight with more smoke and a low around 69. Wednesday brings afternoon thunderstorms, increasing clouds, and a high near 98.
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